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Have you lusting for her? Going crazy, face it.

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But then we're gonna do the finish rough. It's the way we do Proud Mary. 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

You might know of the original sin, and you might know how to play with fire.